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The most beautiful star in the world isn't Garbo, isn't Dietrich, but the sweet girl.

rhythm, I got music, I got my gal, who could ask for anything more? I got daisies in green pastures, I got my gal, who could ask for anything more? Old man Trouble, I don't mind him, you won't find him round my door. I got starlight, I got sweet dreams,

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And you can tell your friend there with you

When I was a kid, about 3:30, my daddy said, son, come here to me. Says things may come and things may go, but this is one thing you ought to know.

0: Vrienden aan de andere kant van de radio, we zijn toegekomen aan ons tweede item. Tweede item, dat zijn drie platen van de Rat Pack, oftewel een driepak van de Rat Pack. Simpeler kan bijna niet.
1: Een driepak van de Rat Pack?
2: I have heard among this clan, you are called a forgotten man.
3: Is that what they're saying?
2: Well, did you ever?
3: What a swell party this is.
2: And have you heard the story of a boy, a girl, unrequited love?
3: Sounds like pure soap opera.
2: I may cry.
3: Tune in tomorrow. What a swell party this is. What frills, what frocks,
2: what broads,
3: what furs, what rugs.
2: They're beautiful.
3: Why, I've never seen such gaiety.
2: Neither did I.
3: It's all just too exquis, really.
2: This French champagne.
3: Domestic.
2: So good for the rain.
4: That's what I was gonna say.
3: You know, you're a brilliant fellow.
4: Thank you.
3: Drink up, Jack. Please don't eat that glass, my friend. Have you heard about dear Blanche? Got run down by an avalanche.
4: No.
3: Don't worry, she's a game girl, you know. Got up and finished fourth.
4: This kid's got guts.
3: Having a nice time?
4: Grab a line.
2: Have you heard that Mimsy Star?
3: Oh, what now?
2: She got pinched in the Astor Bar.
3: Sauced again, eh?
2: She was stoned.
3: Well, did you ever?
2: Never.

the gab on the gibbim, scat for sense and good little bit of the bit of the bit of the bit of the gab on the gab, little bit of the gab on the gab, little bit of the gab on the gab, little bit of the gab on the gab, little bit of the gab on the gab, little bit of the gab on the gab, little bit of the gab on the gab, little bit of the gab on the gab, little bit of the gab on the gab, little bit of the gab on the gab, little bit of the gab on the gab, little bit of the gab on the gab, little bit of the gab on the gab, little bit of the gab on the gab, little bit of the gab on the gab, little bit of the gab on the gab, little bit of the gab on the gab, little bit of the gab on the gab, little bit of the gab on the gab, little bit of the gab on the gab, little bit of the gab on the gab, little bit of the gab on the gab, little bit of the gab on the gab, little bit of the gab on the gab, little bit of the gab on the gab, little bit of the gab on the gab, little bit of the gab on the gab, little bit of the gab on the gab, little bit of the gab on the gab, little bit of the gab on the gab, little bit of the gab on the gab, little bit of the gab on the gab, little bit of the gab on the gab, little bit of the gab on

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0: fix for kids from 1 to 4. Pretty soon there'll be one more, but Sundays are my life.
1: L is for the way you look at me. O